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We chilling like Greek on the beach. That's all I ask of you. Well, me totake doko.

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No reason to be afraid of the Turk. 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Every Turk smoke a big fat joint. 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

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No be able to see. 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Because we create huge smoke screen. 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